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1: 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I'm Ana Maria Sayer, bringing you concerts from the archives of the popular Tiny Desk series. 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

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It's Tiny Desk Radio from NPR Music. I'm Ana Maria Sayer. For the next hour, we're going to bring you Tiny Desk performances that will soothe your mind. Slow things down, take your ears elsewhere. We'll hear the sweet, soft R&B of Ravina and the reflective compositions and piano music of Ludovico Einaudi. But first, the quiet and calming folk songs of the Innocence Mission. The band's major label debut came out in 1989 with a little help from none other than Joni Mitchell. She was an early fan. They toured with the likes of Natalie Merchant and Emmylou Harris. If you spent the 90s watching Empire Records or Party of Five, you definitely heard this song.

0: the decades, the band's music has become more acoustic, leaning into the angelic vocals and intricate fingerpicking of Karen Paris. Her husband, Don Paris, is on guitar, and Mike Bitts on bass. At the Tiny Desk, here's the Innocence Mission.
1: One, two, three, four.

0: 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Thank you, everyone.
1: Sure.
0: One, two, three, four.

0: The Innocence Mission from 2018 at the Tiny Desk.
1: Thank you so much, everyone.
0: We just heard Light of Winter. Before that, Tomorrow on the Runway. And The Innocence Mission opened with Green Bus. Lars Gotrich produced this concert, and Josh Rogerson recorded and mixed it. After the break, soothing R&B from Ravina. I'm Anna Maria Sayer. 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
0: It's Tiny Desk Radio from NPR Music. I'm Anna Maria Sayer. Today, we're sharing performances that will soothe your mind. And a heads up. Some of the music we're going to hear includes sexual references. Later this episode, we have the Italian pianist and composer Ludovico Einaudi. But right now, we have the Indian-American R&B singer Ravina.

0: We just heard a bit of Kismet from Ravina's 2022 concept album about a Punjabi space princess called Asha's Awakening. Here's Ravina talking about Asha and the influence of Bollywood on this album with Morning Edition.
1: I love all things Indian culture. I love Bollywood. I love the brightness of it, the romance, like the maximalism of it. I love being an Indian woman, and I love like sharing that part of my culture. But I also think there's a certain fetishization and exotification that comes with being who I am, and a kind of like very tropey view of that culture, and very easily reduced to these kind of stereotypes of what it looks like, what it feels like. It's like almost like she's self-aware that she's this character for people. But she has a power because she knows what her culture is, and she loves herself. But she also is like, you know, you want me to be this person, but I'm way more expansive than that.

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Wow, that's gonna make me cry. That was Ravina at the Tiny Desk back in 2019. We just heard Still Dreaming. She also sang Honey and Bloom. Ravina's Tiny Desk was produced by Sydney Madden and Morgan Noel Smith. Josh Rogerson and Natasha Branch were the audio engineers. After the break, Ludovico Einaudi.

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0: It's Tiny Desk Radio from NPR Music. I'm Ana Maria Sayer. We close this hour with music from Ludovico Einaudi. In 2022, something historic happened. A classical song blew up on TikTok.

0: what exactly is it about his sound that caught so many? Well, Tiny Desk producer Kara Frame was one of the people who fell in love with his sound, and it inspired her to actually bring him to the Tiny Desk. When she introduced him at the desk, she described the sensation of hearing a Naudi for the first time.
1: And before I knew it, I was crying and I didn't know why. And I just think his music is so beautiful and offers people space to just feel what they're feeling in a world that is loud and chaotic and sometimes devastating.
0: Feel what we're feeling, which is something we all came to understand when we heard the first few notes of a Naudi show. There's something infectious about the way he communicates his tapestry of emotions. No words, no bumpy bass or big drums, just some intoxicating piano. A Naudi show would go on to be the most viewed classical Tiny Desk concert of all time. Now, A. Naudi didn't always write like this. His early pieces sounded a lot like traditional classical music, but his direction changed after hearing American minimalists like Philip Glass and Steve Reich. His music can be affecting, emotional, mesmerizing. A. Naudi turns 70 in 2025, but as he told World Cafe, he thinks he still connects on a personal level with his younger fans.
2: I never grew up in a way. I grew up maybe in the way I play the music and with the way I record it, the way I compose it. But the heart, yeah. It's still the heart of when I was 14, 16. Yeah. This is, I think I always had been open to all kind of music. I was never closed into a box. And this is, I think, where people staying. People listen to different music without boundaries and boxes, but they just jump from one thing to another. And this is how I like it.
3: Yeah. I don't know a lot about the classical music world, but it strikes me that there are a lot of grown-ups. Is that the case?
2: Well, I think there may be an academic approach, and this is where I want to, all the time to stay away from that. I just smell it, and I don't like to be involved in the academy. I don't like to. I just like to enjoy my freedom, and I don't like the serious approach of the academy. And I think when academy arrives, the art is gone.
3: Do you consider yourself an outsider?
2: An outsider from the academy.
3: The academy?
2: Yeah.
0: Here is Ludovico Einaudi at the desk with a small ensemble.

Thank you. Thank you very much for being here today. I'm very pleased and honored to be at the Tiny Desk concert because I've been always a great fan of the concerts I've seen in the last years, and it's a real pleasure to be here. The atmosphere is great, and thank you. I would like to introduce you to my great musicians, Federico Mecozzi on violin, Reddy Haza on cello, and Francesco Arcuri on percussions. Thank you. Thank you.

0: Thank you. Thank you.
1: Ludovico Einaudi at the Tiny Desk from 2022. We just heard Low Mist. Before that, Flora. And he opened with Experience.
0: Great pleasure. Thank you.
1: Kara Frame produced this concert, and Josh Rogeson was the audio engineer. Neil Tivolt is the technical director for our show. Tiny Desk Radio is produced by Walter Ray Watson, Noah Caldwell, and Danica Panetta. Our series editor is Lars Gottrich, and Saraya Mohammed is our executive producer. Our theme music is composed by Kaylin Ellis. I'm Ana Maria Sayer. Thanks for hanging out with us. Catch you next time. You've been listening to Tiny Desk Radio. This is NPR.
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It's Sunday night, 8 o'clock, time for the Paul Slavin Show. Thanks for tuning in to 2 hours of great music, and almost all of the music you hear on this show was suggested to me by listeners who get on to my listener suggestion blog. Here in the first hour, we will hear from King Crimson and Billy Idol Jungle, Glenn Hansard, Rodrigo y Gabriela, some Los Lobos, Caribou. That's a lot of great music, and that is not all of the music that we will hear just in 1 hour. So hopefully you can stick around for the whole night. Somebody got onto the blog last week and they wanted to hear this song by Margaret Whiting, Hot Spell, on the Paul Slavin's Show.

A classic there that gets suggested from time to time. Of course, BJ Thomas with Raindrops Keep Falling on My Head. Before that, somebody want to hear some Los Lobos, and we heard a beautiful track called A Matter of Time from the album How Will the Wolf Survive? Los Lobos. Caribou before that by request with Silver from the Our Love album. And then we started the show off with a suggestion from the blog for Margaret Whiting with the apropos Hot Spell. You are tuned into the Paul Slavin Show. 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And that's the way we like it on this show. We like to have a wide variety of music, and that's the best way for people to share their ideas and their likes and discoveries about music. We'd love to see you there. KXT.org/Slavins takes you to my show page, and that is where the blog is going on. Somebody got on and wanted to hear the beautiful sounds of Dolly Parton, Linda Ronstadt, and Emmylou Harris, known together as Trio, with a beautiful song called Telling Me Lies on the Paul Slavin Show.

by request from the blog. Cool stuff by Jungle. Someday, Somewhere from the album Sunshine. Before that, of course, classic track by Alan Parsons Project, I Wouldn't Want to Be Like You from the iRobot album. Before that, some Rodrigo y Gabriela with Buster Voodoo from their 1111 album. And we started that set off with a suggestion from the blog for Dolly Parton, Linda Ronstadt, and Emmylou Harris, Telling Me Lies. You're tuned into the Paul Slavin Show. If this is the first time you've ever tuned into the show, welcome. We're here every Sunday night from 8 until 10, playing a wide variety of music, and I play almost all stuff that was suggested to me by people who get onto my listener suggestion blog. That's why we have all different kinds of music that we listen to, and hopefully you like this kind of unusual mix, and maybe you would like to participate in creating it. It's easy to do. You go to kxt.org/Slavins. Takes you to my show page, and that's where the blog is always going on. Had a bunch of people making tributes to Glenn Hansard, the Irish musician and actor who just passed away this last week, unfortunately, in an accident. And so we're going to hear a song now by Glenn Hansard called Winning Streak.

Well, the idea of this show is to play all different kinds of music, and that's why we have the blog. People get on, and they suggest music from all time periods and all genres and all over the world. Somebody got on and wanted to hear some music by an artist I had never heard of called Lo Borges, and we just heard a track called O Trem Azul. Beautiful stuff from the blog, as well as the track right before it, a remix of the famous Eyes Without a Face song by Billy Idol, but here done by Trop Killers on a collection called Vital Idol, Revitalized Billy Idol. Before that, Miriam Makeba with Ask the Rising Sun from the album The Magic of Makeba. And then we started off paying tribute to Glenn Hansard with Winning Streak from the album Didn't He Ramble. You are tuned into the Paul Slavin Show. 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As always, I want to show my appreciation to everybody who gets onto the blog and takes the time to leave suggestions, because that's how this show gets made. People get on and they suggest all kinds of music. We would love to see you there looking around and hopefully suggesting things that are of interest to you that you think might be of interest to us. KXT.org/Slavins takes you to my show page, and that is where the blog is all set up and ready for you. Had a bunch of people got on the blog and wanted to hear some King Crimson this week. So we're going to hear I Talk to the Wind on the Paul Slavin Show.

0: The always interesting Tom Waits there with the track Clap Hands from the collection Beautiful Maladies, The Island Years. Before that, somebody wanted to hear this great Herb Alpert track, This Guy's in Love with You. Love hearing some Herb Alpert. And then we started off with King Crimson, I Talk to the Wind, from In the Court of the Crimson King. You're tuned into the Paul Slavin Show.
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0: Welcome to Hour 2 of the Paul Slavin Show. We're here every Sunday night from 8 till 10. Means we're only halfway through with an evening of great music. But boy, it has been great so far. And I want to say thanks to everybody who has gotten on to the listener suggestion blog. And that is the way that we make this show happen. People get on the blog and suggest almost all the music that we listen to together on Sunday nights. And guess what? You can suggest music too. KXT.org/Slavins takes you to the show page. That's where the blog is fired up and ready for you. Somebody wanted to hear a show favorite, The Fifth Dimension, Aquarius, on the Paul Slavin Show.

by request from the blog. What a great track. Loretta Lynn with The Pill from the album Back to the Country. Before that, some early electronic music from Tom Disselvelt and Kid Balton. Syncopation from an extensive set of recordings called Roots of Electronica, and this one came from Volume 4 of that. Before that, some Roxy Music by request, The Main Thing, and then we started off the hour with The Fifth Dimension, Aquarius. You're tuned into the Paul Slavin Show. 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

by request from the blog, The Commitments, there with Try a Little Tenderness. Before that, somebody wanted to hear some old David Bowie off the Hunky Dory album, Oh, You Pretty Things. Some Asha Puthley before that with a great track called Right Down Here from the album Asha Puthley. And then we started off with Bob Dylan, I'll Be Your Baby Tonight. You are tuned into The Paul Slavin Show. Many thanks to everybody who has gotten on to the blog to help make next Sunday night's show. 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You go to kxt.org/Slavins. Will take you to my show page, and you'll see how to get onto the blog and how people are doing it. 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And I'll go and I'll look for as much as music as I can to bring back for us to listen to on Sunday night. So we'd love to see you there. kxt.org/Slavins. Somebody got on and wanted to hear this great track by Paul Williams, You Give a Little Love, on the Paul Slavin Show.

Cool new music there by a band called Improvement Movement, and the name of that track is I Do. Before that, somebody wanted to hear some Bjork, and we heard Mycelia from the Fasora album. Some brand new, I think, Boards of Canada, You Retreat in Time and Space from an album called Inferno. And then we start off the great suggestion from the blog for Paul Williams, You Give a Little Love. And that came from the movie Bugsy Malone, if anybody remembers that. You are tuned into the Paul Slavin Show. Funding for KXT comes from listeners and from the Longhorn Ballroom. 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Tickets at longhornballroom.com. One more time, I want to say a big thanks to everybody who's gotten onto the blog to help me make the show happen. 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KXT.org/Slavins. Takes you to the show page. That's where the blog's going on. Going to start off this last set with Jonathan Richman. Been getting a lot of suggestions for Jonathan Richman and the Modern Lovers. I love Hot Nights on the Paul Slavin Show.

0: Finishing out the show, somebody wanted to hear some Jack White, and we heard G.O.D. and the Broken Ribs. Great track. Before that, Donovan with Super Lungs, My Supergirl, from an album I had never heard of called Baraba Joggle. Donovan. Before that, Anson Funderburg and the Rockets with Change in My Pocket. And that's Sam Myers, of course, in that band. Jonathan Richman and the Modern Lovers started off that last set with I Love Hot Nights. Well, I'm Paul Slavens, and that's all the time I have for this Sunday night, but I'll be back next Sunday night with a bunch of your great music suggestions. 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
2: ¿Cómo estás? 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
3: Hola, amigos. I'm very excited about today's episode. We have a very special guest from Colombia. The biggest rock band in Colombia right now, Diamante Eléctrico, is with us. Daniel Alvarez, the guitarist with the band. And we're going to listen to some of the band's best songs today, right, Josh?
2: Yes, Ernesto. We are thrilled to welcome one of our favorite newer rock bands in any language here on the Latin Alternative, Diamante Eléctrico, who hail from Bogota, Colombia. Originally a trio, the group is now composed of Juan Galeano on bass and lead vocals, and Daniel Alvarez on guitar. And on its three prior studio albums, Diamante Eléctrico fused garage rock, blues, and post-punk revival into a compelling mix that captivated Latino and Anglo rock fans alike, including the Foo Fighters, who had them open shows in South America. The group returns with a new studio album, Mira Lo Que Me Hiciste Hacer, or Look What You Made Me Do, which sees them adding groove and classic R&B sounds into the mix. Daniel Alvarez, welcome to the show. Please tell us briefly how Diamante Eléctrico came together as a band.
4: Hey there. So briefly, this is the story. We were living the year 2012. We were all musically heartbroken. My band, Madame Complot, back then had just ended its run in the world. Andy was pretty tired of playing and playing and playing with bands who kind of hired him but never gave him the credit and never went anywhere. And Juan had like a debacle on his solo career. So we came together just for the joy of making music, of making rock and roll. Back then, we started making it with no pretensions whatsoever. We weren't expecting anything. And things started happening pretty quick. Concerts starting showing up. We actually played our first gig outside of Bogota, which is quite a difficult thing to do in Colombia because traveling is not that common within cities. We don't really have a circuit. So yeah, we recorded the first album and then crowdfunded the money to release it. And then with the B album, which we recorded in one night with Daniel Bustos, our good friend who passed away last year. And yeah, it kind of started getting traction, and then came the Grammys, and then came Coachella, and then came Macy's Thanksgiving Day Parade, and many, many, many, many other things that have been incredible. And here we are, 9 years later, 6 albums later, and thrilled to be presenting Mira Lo Que Me Hiciste Hacer.

0: This is a Latin alternative, which is heard Todo Va a Arder by Colombia's Diamante Eléctrico. This is from the 2015 album B. When Diamante Eléctrico started becoming one of the big greatest hopes for rock in, I would say, South America overall. And it's interesting to me because I think Diamante, there's so much fusion going around Hermano Josh, and Diamante Eléctrico, I think, has really favored a sound that is more mainstream rock and roll. And I really like that once in a while I just want a record that's rock and roll, no traditional Colombian sounds or anything like that. However, that said, in the album Buitres from 2018, there's a song called Nefertiti that, to me, it sort of has a subtle Caribbean vibe. So I wanted to ask you, Daniel Alvarez, was that intentional?
1: We always say that we make Latin rock, but we always defy the idea of everything Latin having to do with accordeon or congas or things like that. The way we play rock and roll and the way we play R&B nowadays and funk and everything, it is a Latino way of doing it. It sounds particular. It wouldn't sound the same had we been born in Austin or in Chicago or in London. So yeah, there's definitely something to it. Even if we were big metalheads and rock and roll fans when we were growing up, Vallenato was everywhere. Cumbia was everywhere. Juan is the brother of Mario Galeano from El Frente Cumbiero, who's one of the most important voices of cumbia, both the old cumbia and the new cumbia. And yeah, it's everywhere. It's in the blood. I mean, Carlos Vives said it in El Rock de Mi Pueblo. He compared the Mississippi River to El Magdalena. It is there. I wouldn't say we sat down and did something particularly Latino for the song, but we did a lot of minor percussion in that record. And as soon as you grab a maraca or you grab whatever, you're Latino. You just can't fight it. So we're very proud of the fact that our music is Latina without having it be the classical Jennifer Lopez kind of thing you might think of when you think about Latinos.

0: You're tuned in to The Latin Alternative and a special takeover episode with Colombia's rock band Diamante Eléctrico. We're joined for this takeover with Daniel Alvarez, the guitarist, and we just heard the song Cuando Quieras Llegar, When Do You Want to Arrive, one of the standout tracks on the band's new album, Mira Lo Que Me Hiciste Hacer, or Look What You Made Me Do. I'm enjoying the unexpected groove and R&B influences that appear on this record. Was it a deliberate intention to include more rhythm and blues on the new album? Feels like the bass is featured more prominently on this record, especially on the next track we're going to play, Los Chicos Si Lloran, or which translates as Boys Do Cry. Tell us how this new album differs from previous Diamante Eléctrico albums.
1: You have that 100% correct, but I'm going to tell you the route we took to get there. This whole groove trip, it started out in 2017 when we were playing Coachella, and we played our rock and roll show in the guitar solos and that band from La Gran Oscilación. And then we went out to just enjoy the festival. And yeah, of course, playing rock and roll is amazing, and people just stand there, and if they know the songs, they're gonna sing along, which was not the case in Coachella because they didn't know the songs. They were just there for the rock and roll energy and the solos. But then we went to other stages and people were dancing, and we were like, dude, this is what it's always been about. I mean, even at the most rock and roll band in the world, AC/DC or Foo Fighters, people are essentially there to dance. I mean, they move, they mosh sometimes, but it is all about moving. It is all about the dance. So we saw that, and then we matched it with the fact that none of us was actually listening to rock and roll. We weren't coming back home to listen to Led Zeppelin 4 over and over again, because we've done it and we're still doing it every now and then. But we were listening to Anderson .Paak, to Childish Gambino. We were going back to Marvin Gaye. We were doing many, many, many things that we weren't actually playing. And so we said, let's match what we listen to what we're playing. And that started the Buitres trip, which takes us to Mira Lo Que Me Hiciste Hacer. It's the same avenue. We kind of opened the door with Buitres towards the groove and everything. We walked through the door in Mira Lo Que Me Hiciste Hacer. And the most interesting thing about this record is, of course, we listen to R&B more than anything in the world right now, like to new soul and all those kinds of things. But this record is actually based on hip hop. It's Juan's obsession, and Juan is a co-producer and producer and main song crafter of Diamante Eléctrico. So even beyond our, like, you would say that hip hop took everything from R&B and soul, and then it turned into hip hop. We took everything from hip hop to turn it back to R&B and soul. That will be a bit of the trip. And you are 100% right. That's what we're doing here, and that's what we're going for.

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0: You're listening to The Latin Alternative in a special takeover episode with the Colombian rock band Diamante Eléctrico. We just heard the track Sobrio or Sober. If you like what you're hearing on The Latin Alternative, please do follow us on Facebook and Instagram at The Latin Alternative and on Twitter. Our ID is Latin Alt.
1: Now, Daniel Alvarez, I really, really love the new album and especially the title. This is a saying that in my native Argentina, we also use that. Mira lo que me hiciste hacer. It's like, it's great. There's so much humor and wit in that title. And also in your music, I hear distinct influences from three different decades. I'm not talking only about this album, but also the previous ones. And I'm talking about influences from the 70s, the 80s, and the 90s. So can you elaborate how and if the great rock and roll albums from those decades have influenced the music that Diamante Eléctrico makes today?
2: You couldn't be more right again. We started this band with an obsession of obscure late 50s, early 60s sound, very fussed. I'm talking about like the real obscure things, because back then it was mainly happy rock and roll and very colorful. But everything that was a bit more spring reverb driven and fuzz driven, that was our first album. The second album was a bit more 70s, and then the third album, La Gran Oscilación, was a bit more late 70s, more early 80s in a very trippy kind of way, and it was kind of psychedelic. And then this album is all over the place. It's all about the groove of the 60s and some sampling from 60s and 70s that we did in Buitres. We didn't sample that much here, but it has the same energy. And essentially we're 90s kids. I mean, in terms of rock and roll, it's the first decade when we lifted. I mean, the 80s we know from, because we all drink from that, as well as the 70s and 60s and 50s. But the 90s, we were there. We were living it, and especially 2000s. So, of course, it drinks from all of that. It's everything is in there. You can listen to Juan sing and you will hear many singers from the 90s. You can listen to myself play guitar. And boy, I'm a mix of Angus Young and soulful blues players like Stevie Ray Vaughan, and then Phoenix, and then Death Cab for Cutie. And then you have some Leonard Cohen in there. And then, of course, you have Dylan, who doesn't. So, yeah, I mean, we basically drink from such a deep source of music, Juan and myself, that it's all in there. It's all in there. You can hear it all. You can recognize it all. And if you want two keywords for Juan Galeano, it's Jeff Buckley. And what is more 90s than Jeff Buckley, right?

0: You are listening to The Latin Alternative and a special takeover episode with Colombian rock band Diamante Electrico. We just heard Suéltame Bogotá from the group's latest album, Mira lo que me hiciste hacer, or Look What You Made Me Do. So tell us about the album's title track, Daniel. What was the inspiration behind this song?
1: Suéltame Bogotá is 100% biographical. It's all about when Juan comes to Bogotá ever since he's been living in Mexico, which is 2.5 years now and counting. Every time he comes to Bogotá, oh my God, it's, as we say in Mexico, es un desmadre. He goes out partying. He picks up old phone numbers from old flames, and when he comes back, he's the guy who's coming back. So the song starts, Me ignorabas y ahora me estás llamando. You used to ignore me, but now you're calling because I'm in town. And it talks about Chapinero, which is the neighborhood I live in, and kind of our neighborhood in Bogotá. The video for this song, it was recorded in, it was filmed in El Restrepo, which is the most Bogotá place you can ever think of, and the most Bogotá situation of a clown and an empanada, which is the clown and Juan is the empanada. And that's very common in Colombia's, in Bogotá, in Colombia's popular and all of the other Latin American cities. You can see crazy things happening in the center of the city, or the popular neighborhoods, where you have this guy selling lunches, corrientazos, as we call them in Colombia. It's all about how dark and how somber and how beautiful a Latin American capital can be. Of course, it's about our city, but it's also about another city, which is Ciudad de Mexico, and it's about Santiago de Chile, and it's about Buenos Aires, and it's about New York and Chicago and Austin and Houston and El Paso and all of the West Coast. It's about that sordid time of the night when things start happening and start getting out of control. And it's very biographical. It's kind of the life of Juan in Bogotá in a few minutes.

0: 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If you like what you've been hearing, please do follow us on Facebook and Instagram at The Latin Alternative and on Twitter. Our ID is Latin Alt. You just heard the track Mira lo que me hiciste hacer, which is also the name of Diamante Electrico's latest album.
1: And now we're going to have a first for The Latin Alternative. It's time for some Black Sabbath. This is one of my favorite parts when we have a takeover episode. We ask our guest artists to pick a couple of songs that influence their path as musicians.
2: All right, so the first thing we have to talk about when talking about influences is Black Sabbath, because they're dark as we are or were or dressed like or whatever. Fairies Wear Boots, we gotta listen to Fairies Wear Boots, because beyond everything and beyond the fact that they were being so dark and so nasty, it's groovy as a MF, right? So that has to be the first song where Juan and myself meet. I mean, Black Sabbath is something we always go to.

Hey guys, we're Diamante Eléctrico and we're here in the Latin Alternative. The second song we would have to listen to would be Sober from Childish Gambino, not because of the fact that we have a song called Sobrio, but because of the fact that, first of all, we saw him in Austin, Texas, in the Austin City Limits, which we played in 2018, and it blew our minds. I mean, what can I tell you about that? And it kind of shaped this. I mean, there's always a concert before an album that kind of changes the way things are going to sound like. There was the Stones, with which we played in Bogota, and that was afterwards. La Gran Oscilación was very influenced by that. Coachella, and then we had Buitres. And I think that Childish Gambino concert has a lot to do with this record.

0: This is the Latin Alternative wrapping up a special takeover episode with Colombia's Diamante Eléctrico. We just listened to Sober by Childish Gambino from the Kawaii EP. Wonderful selection. Black Sabbath was Childish Gambino, I think, an amalgam of the many influences that percolate in the sound of Diamante Eléctrico.
1: This has been a special episode with Diamante Eléctrico. We hope you've been enjoying it. We'll be back at you again next week.
0: Hasta la próxima.
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0: 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The technical producer is Dave Michaels for WEXT. 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

God put a smile on your face. Aw. Coldplay on 91.7 KXT and Phoebe Bridgers, her new one, Lost Boys. Phoebe going to be in town. Boy, that show sold out so fast. October 17th at Dickies Arena. KXT excited to be presenting that show. Good morning. How are you? I'm Benji McPhail. Hope you had a nice weekend. It's going to be a warm start to the week here in North Texas with temps over 100 once again and a whole lot of sunshine. This is new from Sylvanesso. Kind of perfect for today. 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

91.7 KXT, bad, bad, not good. Found a light, Beale Street. Danny Warhol's in there too, Bohemian Like You, and the latest from Sylvanesso, Hot Slob, KXT presenting Sylvanesso when they come to House of Blues on March 9th. Yeah, we got a ways to go for that one, but they're worth it, trust me. Coming up at 7 o'clock, it's today's final pick, and I thought we'd kick off the week in style. A truly legendary Texas band, the Texas Tornadoes. We're going to look at that really fun record they did back in 1990. It was their debut album. You know, Doug Somm, Augie Troon, Flaco Jimenez. This was just a great band. Freddie Fender. You can't get any better than these guys. And we'll look at that album at 7 o'clock. Steven Sanchez right now. Here's Sweet Love on 91.7 KXT.

0: 917 KXT NRBQ, one of the many bands that actually made an appearance on The Simpsons. It's a Wild Weekend. That song started out as an instrumental and they added words to it. That's kind of cool. Might have to break that out for Under the Covers one of these days. Crowded House before that, Don't Dream It's Over. And the new one from Steven Sanchez, Sweet Love. 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Got that great new tune from Rodrigo y Gabriela. They are back and sounding awesome. We'll get to that in just a moment on 91.7 KXT.
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As promised, new music from Rodrigo y Gabriela, Our Home. If you've ever seen them in concert, oh my, it is just a feast of the eyes because she is, you can't take her eyes off of her. And, you know, Rodrigo is good, but Gabriela steals the show. Trust me on that one. Garbage in there too with Push It and Interpol, their new one, See Out Loud. And if you do want to keep up with new music, tonight is your night. It's What's New with Jackson, a chance to hear a whole bunch of new releases. And man, they're been some great stuff coming into the KXT studios. Find out what it is tonight at 7, every Monday night at 7. What's New with Jackson on KXT is the latest from Tunde Adebimpe. 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

seventh day, on the seventh month, the seventh doctor said he was born for good luck, and that you see, I got $700.

Kings of Leon to Space on 91.7 KXT. That's from a really cool EP they released, back in the fall last year. And they keep threatening to give us a full album, but we're still waiting, and we still need a full tour, too. Muddy Waters in there, too. Some fun blues on a Monday. I'm your Hoochie Coochie Man. And Tunde Adebimpe with Magnetic. 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

KXTHD Dallas Fort Worth Denton. It's time for today's final pick, and we're just going to start the week off with a fun one. This is such a great record, Texas Tornadoes and their debut album. And if you're not familiar with these guys, it really is a Texas super group. Doug Somm, Freddie Fender, Flaco Jimenez, and Augie Myers. And, you know, if you really want to perfect example of Tex-Mex music, this might be it. It's a little bit English, it's a little bit Spanish, and they go back and forth on a lot of these songs. It truly is a bilingual Tex-Mex record, and it's awesome. Tunes like Who Were You Thinking Of, A Man Can Cry, just great tunes. And then Flaco Jimenez on the accordion, he really is the glue that just pulls this band together. Every time you hear him on that squeeze box, you know he's having a blast. It's a celebration of the Tex-Mex traditions right here, especially in South Texas along that U.S.-Mexico border, which is why I thought this was kind of the perfect tune to feature from this great record. Here are Texas Tornadoes from their debut album, Adios, Mexico. It's today's vinyl pick on 91.7 KXT.

Gary Clark Jr. and This Land on 91.7 KXT. This concert just kind of fell out of the sky. KXT is going to be welcoming Gary Clark to the Majestic Theater end of the month on August 27th. Always good to see him in concert. Texas Tornadoes from today's vinyl pick. A wonderful debut album simply called Texas Tornadoes. We heard Adios, Mexico. Good morning. How are you? I'm Benji McPhail, and it's going to be sunny and warm today. I know you're shocked. Well over 100 when you drive home with Leslie. A nice warm start to the week here in North Texas. Arctic Monkeys, this is their new one. It's opening night on 91.7 KXT.

91.7 KXT and the new one from Beck. That's the title cut to the upcoming Ride Lonesome album. We've been told that's going to be coming out probably early September. Can't wait to hear more from that one. T-Rex with Cosmic Dancer and another animal band, Arctic Monkeys, with Opening Night. KXT and the Nasher Sculpture Center are giving you till midnight at the Nasher. The next one's coming up on August 21st, and just added to the lineup, the Dallas Opera is going to be out there giving us a sneak preview of their upcoming season. Dana Harper, one of our homegrown heroes, is going to be performing as well. And don't forget about Cosmic Collective, a kind of a jazz ensemble. You'll definitely don't want to miss these guys when they perform on August 21st. And of course, a screening of the film National Treasure. It's all happening August 21st, and all the details you need can be found on kxt.org. This is Leve with Lover Girl on 91.7 KXT.

She asked me why. I just went on and told her. She asked me why. I just went on and told her. She asked me why.

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1: It's bad, you know.

She asked me why. I just went on and told her. She asked me why. I just went on and told her.

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They're going to be in town. KXT presenting Iron and Wine at the Majestic Theater on October 24th. R.L. Burnside, it's bad, you know. R.L. may be one of the coolest people that ever existed. He owned a juke joint in the woods of Mississippi.

0: Mississippi was discovered late in life and made the most of his last years with some amazing music, as we just heard. 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

Honest Mouse with Picking Dragon's Pockets on 91.7 KXT. KXT welcoming Modest Mouse along with Caroline Rose. That show happening October 16th at the Pavilion at Toyota Music Factory. Krungbin, A Love International, a little homegrown music from the Houston band. And Boomtown Rats, I Don't Like Mondays. Boomtown Rats, where Bob Geldof, the creator of Live Aid, got his start as the lead singer for that band. Our homegrown artist of the week. Well, it is Monday, and we're going to be debuting a brand new artist of the week. It's Cutthroat Finches, one of the many bands that's a part of the Heatstroke Festival that kicked off over the weekend. And they were just in for a live session, too. You can check out their live session when you go to kxt.org. But we'll do a deep dive into their music all week long, and we'll kick it off in just a few minutes, a little after 8 o'clock. This is the new one from Hermanos Gutierrez. It's Canto Andino on 91.7 KXT.

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91.7 KXT, The Cure and A Fragile Thing. Robert Smith is on the new Rolling Stone record. First time they ever met, and Mick Jagger asked if he wanted to be on the record. And you really can't turn down Mick Jagger, can you? Edward Sharp and the Magnetic Zeros before that with Home, and Romanos Gutierrez gave us their new one, Canto Andino. KXT is presenting Romanos Gutierrez on October 20th at Southside Ballroom. 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Our homegrown artist of the week will be sharing music from Cutthroat Finches a little after 8 o'clock. Before we get there, though, some new music, Florence Road, Hanging Out to Dry on 91.7 KXT.

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91.7 KXT, Chaim with Relationships and the Go-Betweens, Streets of Your Town. Good morning. I'm Benjamin McPhail, looking at another warm start to the week here in North Texas. Sunny skies and temps over 100. Let's enjoy our homegrown artist of the week. It is brought to you by Tommy Terrific's Car Wash in Plano. And I'm excited because I've known these guys. It was one of the first bands I saw when I got to North Texas, Cutthroat Finches. And they've been just cranking out some great rock and roll. They were part of our Homegrown Bites last year, and they are a part of the Heatstroke Festival going on this week. You can catch them on Saturday night playing at Tulips along with Cherry Mantis and Meech Pango. Not a bad way to wrap up a week of great music. They were just in for a live session too, and you can check that out at kxt.org. And if you're not familiar with these guys, really, I would just call them a straight ahead, in your face rock and roll band. They've been putting this out for over a decade now, and they're kind of an institution. The band released Unravel back in 2024, and the Fort Worth Rockaholics actually named it the album of the year. Yeah, they've got some cred, and they continue just to put out some great music, and we're going to have some fun sharing music from Cutthroat Finches all week long. They are this week's Homegrown Artist of the Week. Let's dive in and hear a cut. You can actually see them perform this as part of that live session I was talking about. It's from the latest album, High Horse. Here is American Subway Blues. Our Artist of the Week, Cutthroat Finches on 91.7 KXT.

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917 KXT, it's the Strokes with Going Shopping. Talking Heads in there too, Once in a Lifetime. And our homegrown artist of the week, Cutthroat Finches out of Fort Worth with American Subway Blues. They are a part of the Heatstroke Festival that KXT is presenting. You can catch them on Saturday night playing at Tulips along with Cherry Mantis and Meech Pango. Not a bad way to wrap up a week of great music here in North Texas. And it is brought to you by Tommy Terrific's Car Wash. I know LaBelle's going to be doing another deep dive into the music of Cutthroat Finches tomorrow morning, a little after 10 o'clock. Here's the title track to the latest from Lucinda Williams, World's Gone Wrong on 917 KXT.

0: 91.7 KXT with Future Islands, Find Love. That is such an insane. Every time I hear it, it gets better. It's one of those songs. Tom Petty in there too, Listen to Her Heart, and the latest from Lucinda Williams, The World's Gone Wrong. 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James Hunter 6 is one of those old school artists that likes to do everything analog, and they do it all around one microphone for the most part. 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

91.7 KXT, Miles Kane and Sunlight in the Shadows. Cowboy Junkies with A Common Disaster and the latest from James Hunter 6, Gunshy. I was talking about them being analog. They really do. They've got old school equipment. I don't think anything they play is, you know, before 1960. I mean, these guys went into this legendary studio, Toe Rag Studios. Van Morrison helped them discover it, and they did it the old-fashioned way. You got to love a band like that, and they kind of sound like that, too. It's just fun, upbeat, and in your face. Hey, at 9 o'clock, we've got Under the Covers, and this morning, we're going to be looking at just an amazing song from Metallica, Nothing Else Matters. The reason why I wanted to play it is Phoebe Bridgers, who's got that sold-out show in October, she does a really cool cover of it. We'll share that with you and hear the original at 9 o'clock when we go Under the Covers. Right now, some new music. Here is Silver Sun Pickups and The Wreckage on 91.7 KXT.

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antenna soon, just to raise me up a crop of dental floss. Raising it up, waxing it down, in a little white box that

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Every other wrangler would say I was mighty grand.

else would play Frank Zappa? 91.7 KXT, there you go. Moving to Montana soon. Going to be a dental floss tycoon. Silver Sun Pickups in there too. 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They're going to be at American Airlines Center on October 17th. 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We're going under the covers in just a moment, and I've got Phoebe Bridgers covering Metallica. That's worth sticking around for. Father John Misty right now, The Old Law on 91.7 KXT.

KKXT HD Dallas Fort Worth Denton. It's time to go under the covers, and we're going to go back to 1992 and one of Metallica's biggest songs, Nothing Else Matters. It was on that Black album that they did, or self-titled album, depending on your perspective. James Hetfield wrote this, and it was really, he thought it was too personal and was even scared to share it with the band, but we're glad that he did, because it really helped him through some struggles and has helped a lot of people through it as well. It's about being lonely and the challenges of, you know, maintaining those relationships while you're on the road and, you know, just struggles with life in general. It is probably one of the most recognizable acoustic guitar intros you're going to hear when you hear Metallica play that. And fans glommed onto this one. But the cool thing is, it really helped broaden Metallica's audience. It got significant airplay on not only rock radio, but mainstream radio as well. It is a beautiful song. It really is. Let's start off with the original from Metallica as we go under the covers. Here is Nothing Else Matters on 91.7 KXT.

91.7 KXT with Metallica and Nothing Else Matters. Today's original on Under the Covers. So who is doing the cover? Well, it's interesting because this song's been covered a lot. There are even classical composers that have done versions of this. Big names across the board have done versions of it as well. But I thought we'd share this version from Phoebe Bridgers. And not only, you know, are we excited about her coming to town, but this was from an album called the Metallica Blacklist, and it was a benefit album, and it went to a lot of really cool charities. Phoebe got to pick one of the charities, and Metallica picked the other charity, so it really did a lot of cool things, and the artists that are on that record are just pretty amazing. Jason Isbell also does some cool Metallica on that record as well, but let's enjoy Phoebe and a really beautiful version of Nothing Else Matters as we go Under the Covers on 91.7 KXT.

91.7 KXT with Phoebe Bridgers. Nothing Else Matters. A nice cover of the Metallica tune. The cover on this morning's Under the Covers. And yeah, we heard from Metallica as well with the original. Good morning. I'm Benji McPhail. It's going to be another sunny, warm, hot day to start the week here in North Texas with temps over 100 once again. Here's a song to help keep it a little bit on the mild side. 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

Courtney Barnett teaming up with Waxahachie on 91.7 KXT. That's Sight Unseen. Get Started, Start a Fire from Graham Parker, and new music from Us Three. Boy, they have not been heard from in a long, long time. Good to have them back. Cool Cat from their new Snap, Crackle, and Bop album. What a great name for an album that is. August 20th, Matthew McNeil, the winner of this year's Jambaloo Songwriting Competition, is going to be headlining a show. It's happening at the Post in Fort Worth. And boy, Matthew, based on the performance that I saw from the Jambaloo Songwriting Competition, it's going to be a fun show. So if you'd like details, you can find those right now when you go to kxt.org. Here's Chuck Prophet. First Came the Thunder on 91.7 KXT.

0: Genesis Owusu and a new one from him. That's Human Again on 91.7 KXT. Stevie Wonder, Higher Ground. You just hear that funky organ and it makes you smile, doesn't it? It makes me smile anyway. Chuck Prophet in there too. First Came the Thunder. 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Brandon Flowers, the lead singer of The Killers, surprised everybody with a Americana album. It's real good. We'll share that with you in a moment on 91.7 KXT.
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Black Keys, You Got to Lose on 91.7 KXT. They might be Giants, Birdhouse in Your Soul, and Lola Young's latest, Messy. If you like new music, don't forget to tune in tonight at 7 for What's New. 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Check it out, 7 o'clock, What's New with Jackson. This is one of those songs that premiered on the What's New program recently. It's Brandon Flowers taking a break from the Killers and sounding real good on his Americana album. 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

Hazel Motley and Mi Destino, that one featuring Be Real and Gabby Moreno. Alice Merton in there too with Funny Business and Brandon Flowers' latest Plans from the Thrasher album. 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La Belle anxious to get her week started and play some great music all morning long and well into the afternoon. Here's the new one from St. Paul and the Broken Bones, getting her started with Fall Moon on 91.7 KXT.

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91.7 KXT. Not a bad way to get a slow start to the morning. Beach House with Lemon Glow and Porch Cool, the man's Tanana. Good morning. I'm Law Bell. It is Monday. Listen, I hope you had a fantastic weekend doing something that you wanted to do. And if that's nothing, that is a thing too. At noon, our homegrown bites coming up. Some music from artists that are right here in North Texas. One of them being Johnny and the G-Men out of Dallas. That's going to be fun. Right now, going into the new one from Monrovia, Heavy Foot on 91.7 KXT.

91.7 KXT of Monsters and Men, their first album since 2019 with Ordinary Creature. The Hold Steady, Stay Positive, and Monrovia getting things started with Heavy Foot. That comes from his new album, Bloodline, that you can check out this year. Our next Till Midnight at the Nasher is on August 21st with the Dallas Opera providing a sneak preview of their upcoming season, followed by two very soulful artists, Dana Harper, who is a homegrown favorite here in the Metroplex. We'll start the show off with some R&B, and then Cosmic Collective, a three-piece jazz ensemble, are going to deliver some great music for you as well. The night will wrap up with a screening of the film National Treasure. You can find more details on our webpage at kxt.org. Off of their new album, I Built You a Tower, it's Death Cab for Cutie, Riptides on 91.7 KXT.

0: 91.7 KXT Tame Impala Lost In Yesterday. That's a little bit of a throwback from their album a few years ago. He's going to be at the American Airlines Center, as you know, for that sold out show happening in September. I'm sure you could probably still find tickets somewhere, though, right before Duran Duran's Hungry Like the Wolf and Death Cab for Cutie, Riptides. 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And from the Longhorn Ballroom, coming soon, Still the King, featuring Asleep at the Wheel, Ben Haggard, Summer Dean, Bob Wills, Texas Playboys, led by Jason Robertson, and more on Saturday, September 12th. Tickets at longhornballroom.com. I just got done performing a show here in North Texas, but we'll be back before you know it. Stick around. I've got some Charlie Crockett on the way. 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

91.7 KXT, Lucy Dacus with new music, Planting Tomatoes, that now makes two of three members of Boy Genius with new albums out this year. Right before that, Beth Orton, Stolen Car, and Charlie Crockett, The Hallelujah Trail. That is his newest, and he'll be, I'm sure, performing that and others when he comes to a Billy Bob's for a two-night show, August 28th and 29th. There are a lot of concerts that are coming through North Texas. You don't want to miss out on them, especially if one of your favorites is in town. You can go online and check out our KXT concert calendar for more info on those shows. 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

91.7 KXT, Rhett Miller and the Old 97s with Champaign, Illinois. Right before that, I think a very quintessential 70s song, the Allman Brothers Band with Midnight Rider. And Last Dinner Party, the all-female band, starting us off with their newest single, Big Dog. 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And from the Sid Richardson Museum in Fort Worth, Sundance Square, open to the public daily, now on display, Russell's Retreat explores works made by the cowboy artist during his summers at Glacier National Park in Montana. An hour down and more to go. Here's Inhaler, Your House on 91.7 KXT.

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91.7 KXT Afghan Wigs. How about some new music from a band that's been together for 40 years? That was House of I. They are also on tour. They'll be here in Dallas celebrating November 20th for a KXT show. Haircut 100 to start things off with Love Plus One. Good morning. I'm Law Bell. Happy Monday. I hope you are getting a good start to the day as we kind of slide into the week. But this one may give you the energy that you need. It's Little Sims featuring JT, Game On 91.7 KXT.

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91.7 KXT, Monge 2 from Wet Leg, or as I recently learned, Man Get Out is also an option. Garbage with Special and Little Sims featuring former City Girls rapper JT with Game On. And Little Sims is going to be opening up for the Gorillaz when they come to Dickies Arena in October. Each week here at KXT, we have been highlighting a different artist from right here in North Texas to encourage you to check out their music and go see some of their shows when you have a chance. This week's featured artist will be the Cutthroat Finches. Throughout, you will hear some music from their catalog, and they were also a part of our Homegrown Bites Volume 2 vinyl last year. They are an amazing band with concerts here in the Metroplex on a regular basis, so stay tuned to hear more from them this week, brought to you by Tommy Terrific's Car Wash in Plano. When they're doing different types of music, they have different names. They're either just the Bronx, or if they get into the Latin space, Mariachi El Bronx, it's Bandoleros on 91.7 KXT.

0: 91.7 KXT Suki Waterhouse coming to the Southside Ballroom in what? October, of course. That was Back in Love, her new single from the Loveland album. Bob Marley's Redemption Song, such a beautiful piece of work that's timeless. And starting us off, Mariachi El Bronx with their first album in 12 years, Bandoleros. I'm Law Bell, and funding for KXT comes from listeners and from Texas Counterfeiters, helping you enhance your connection with nature through stones such as quartzite, onyx, and other exotics. 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Coming up in just a few, a homegrown artist who him and his brother are both fantastic musicians. Stick around. 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

91.7 KXT. That is the latest single from Jungle, Carry On. They're going to be performing that and others when they come to the Texas Trust CU Theater next month. David Bowie's John, I'm Only Dancing, and music from Melissa, Texas artist Levi Scribner, Better Off You. Him and his brother Jackson Scribner are well known here in the Metroplex for performing and writing together with other artists. A very talented family. 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

91.7 KXT, Hozier, Nobody's Soldier. In the news recently for giving a tribute to fellow Irish singer Glenn Hansard, who we lost last week. If you are a big Glenn Hansard fan, as I am and have been for quite some time, it was a tough loss for a very beloved singer-songwriter and human. Rest in power to Glenn Hansard. Right before that, Arctic Monkeys, Are You Mine? And the Cardinals, starting things off with Barbed Wire. 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And from the Modern Art Museum of Fort Worth, featuring Rashid Johnson, a poem for deep thinkers, bridging art history with popular Black culture and featuring massive mosaics, suspended plants, and expressive paintings. More at themodern.org. Just a few minutes away from our homegrown bites, but speaking of Hozier, he helped to write the song with Mavis Staples and Allison Russell. Here's Human Mind on 91.7 KXT.

KKXT, HD, Dallas-Fort Worth, Denton, and good afternoon. It's that time of the day for our Homegrown Bites here at KXT, where I get the opportunity to share music with you from artists that are right here in North Texas. And today, we are getting started with the Dallas band Johnny and the G-Men, a Dallas-based Americana band featuring Johnny G, Kenny McClellan, and Rudy Rangel. They formed late in 2024, and the group blends rock, blues, soul, and folk music together. Here's their latest single, 3 Minutes After Midnight, on 91.7 KXT.

91.7 KXT closing out our homegrown bites. How about that? Ukulele artist Jessica Maeve with Frankenstein. The Plano artist is an award-winning ukulele performer. Right before that, Johnny and the G-Men out of Dallas with their latest 3 minutes after midnight. If you are an artist here in North Texas, you can be like Johnny and the G-Men and Jessica Maeve by submitting your music for consideration. Just head on over to our website at kxt.org/submissions. If you're really good at doing two things at the same time, then you can appreciate Wolf Alice's drummer Joel Amy for taking the lead and playing the drums on this at the same time. Here's White Horses on 91.7 KXT.

91.7 KXT, Barty's Strange Ain't Nobody Making Me High. Right before that, Peter Gabriel, a song that serves as a personal statement about taking control of your life, DIY. And starting us off from Wolf Alice, drummer Joel Amey taking the lead on the vocals there with White Horses. KXT is happy to bring you Heatstroke, which is a week-long celebration of DFW musicians performing at Tulips in Fort Worth. It started on the 1st of August, going all the way through the 8th. Just a few bands you can still see on the roster. Phantom Mellow coming up this Thursday. J. Isaiah Evans and the Boss Suite on Friday night. And one band I'm super excited to see is Cherry Mantis on Saturday to close out the event. 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The latest now from Joby Riccio talks about what it's like to transition through your 20s. 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

91.7 KXT, the last album that featured the original trio, Violent Femmes, with American Music. Right before the project from Sturgill Simpson, Johnny Blue Skies, and the Dark Clouds just keeps raising itself on the charts with that new one, Situation. On August 20th, KXT is going to be presenting Matthew McNeil playing at the Post in Fort Worth. This is your chance to see the winner of the Jambaloo Songwriting Competition. Matthew was up against some really great talent here in the Metroplex and pulled off the win. You can find more info on his show at kxt.org. From Southern Cali, they are coming to the Toyota Music Factory, The Sacred Souls, and bringing with them not only La Lome, a favorite here in North Texas, also the Womack sisters, who, yes, are Bobby Womack's nieces and the granddaughters of Sam Cooke. Here's The Sacred Souls, Any Old Fool, on 91.7 KXT.

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91.7 KXT, the Gorillaz with Orange County, coming from their first album that they've released on their own label. That's got to be freeing. They'll also be here October 16th at Dickies Arena. Dead right before with Bad Love and The Sacred Souls, the Motown-esque band, starting us off with their new one, Any Old Fool. Devin Gilfillian is coming back to the Metroplex. If you've never seen him perform, you can get a sneak peek of a KXT live session he did here a few years back. He's on tour with songs from the new album. This one included Black Dog Rabbit Hole on 91.7 KXT.

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91.7 KXT, Gary Clark Jr., when my train pulls in, and he's going to be pulling in, pun intended, to the Majestic Theater for a show August 27th. Add that one to your roster. And Gene Dawson with Rockabye Baby, a song that you can only get on the deluxe version of his Glimmer of God album. Good afternoon. I'm Law Bell. Another sunny and triple-digit day here in North Texas. That seems to be the norm around these parts. So please just make sure you are staying cool and hydrated. That's the key. Here's Teddy Swims, Bad Dreams on 91.7 KXT.

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Lou Reed was my babysitter from Jeff Tweedy, lead singer of Wilco's solo album, The Pretenders, Mystery Achievement, and Atlanta artist Teddy Swims, starting us off with Bad Dreams. 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Kevin Morby bringing Sylvan Esso here on the backing vocals. It's Javelin on 91.7 KXT.

0: 91.7 KXT. There you go. New music from Leon Bridges, the Fort Worth artist with Illusion. That is coming off of the new Happiness Anytime album set to drop in September. So I'm looking forward to that. The Undertones, Teenage Kicks, and Kevin Morby starting things off. The new one, Javelin. 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And from the Sid Richardson Museum in Fort Worth, Sundance Square, open to the public daily. Now on display, Russell's Retreat explores works made by the cowboy artist during his summers at Glacier National Park in Montana. Some music from a duo out of Austin is headed your way. Stick around. 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

91.7 KXT. If you like what you hear, you can find them performing at the Bomb Factory this November for a KXT show. That was the North Carolina band Wednesday, Townies, right before Beth Gibbons and Portishead with one of their most popular songs, Sour Times. And the Black Pumas, the Austin duo, landing on the playlist, Black Moon Rising. Don't forget, it's Monday, which means Jackson's going to be giving you New Music Monday here at KXT every Monday night at 7 p.m. An hour-long show of the latest and greatest out right now. Some songs that you may add to your playlist. And this one made the roster at one point. It's J. Jerome 87, Track and Field on 91.7 KXT.

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91.7 KXT, Chuck Prophet, you did. Last night, I got a chance to see Alejandro Escovedo in concert, which was amazing. But what I didn't know was how many songs him and Chuck Prophet have together. He performed a few of those yesterday evening. Right before that, Japanese Breakfast, Be Sweet, and J. Jerome 87 with Track and Field. 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

91.7 KXT Radiohead Just, and I just had a conversation with someone the other day about which album is better, OK Computer or The Bends, and honestly, they said it was a toss-up, so I think that's fair. Steven Sanchez starting us off with Sweet Love. That is the young artist's newest and highest streaming song of his career, so not a bad way to start. I'm Law Bell. Thanks for joining us here at KXT on this Monday. Having a great time, and we're going to keep the party going with Casey Musgraves, the architect, on 91.7 KXT.

91.7 KXT, Kings of Leon. It seems there are a lot of bands kind of taking more creative control over their sound. That is from their new self-produced album, To Space. Amy Winehouse, You Know I'm No Good, from the infamous Back to Black album. And Texas artist Kacey Musgraves with The Architect. Her new album is out right now, and she's going to be performing some songs from that album at the American Airlines Center October 10th and 11th, a two-night show here in North Texas. Back together again, Alabama Shakes, American Dream, on 91.7 KXT.

0: 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Looking forward to that, American Dream. 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

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Right before that, music from Alice Merton, Vertigo, and the new one from The Revivalist, now on my personal playlist, Heart Stop. On August 21st, you can join me at the Nasher Sculpture Center for our next Till Midnight at the Nasher. The concert series continues with Dallas artist Dana Harper, as well as the jazz trio Cosmic Collective, and an appearance by the Dallas Opera, who will be giving us a sneak preview of their upcoming season. The night will wrap up with a screening of the film National Treasure. 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The last time Jack White was here in Dallas, he sold out the show. Let's see if that happens again when he comes in October. Here's a new one, Dollar Bill, on 91.7 KXT.

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91.7 KXT, the new one from Beck, Ride Lonesome. I love when our legends continue to make music for our little ears to absorb. Right before that, Television's Friction and Jack White, Dollar Bill. He'll be at the Bomb Factory October 7th. 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Next up to close out the 2 o'clock hour, as well as my time here with you, going out with some SRV, Stevie Ray Vaughan. I'm Law Bell. Thanks for hanging out with me on this Monday. I hope you enjoy the rest of the day ahead. And as always, remember, sometimes it's better an oops than a what if. Here's Stevie Ray Vaughan, Look at Little Sister on 91.7 KXT. Hey, hey.

KKXT HD, Dallas, Fort Worth, Denton, and listen on the KXT app. Good afternoon. I'm Leslie James. It is time for Three on Repeat, featuring three hot new picks. Coming up, one of my new faves off the Strokes album, and the Nationals, Matt Berninger, with a brand new standalone single. The title, my friend, is extremely memorable. But first, the Womack sisters are carrying one of soul music's most iconic family legacies into a new generation. I'm serious. The trio are the daughters of Womack and Womack, the granddaughters of Sam Cooke, what? And the nieces of Bobby Womack. Can you believe it? Their self-titled debut comes out on the 14th. Let's enjoy the first taste, If I Let You, on KXT.

The Nationals, Matt Berninger, Martini Me Fatso on this Three on Repeat featuring three hot new picks on KXT. Hey, I told you the title is extremely memorable. That is one fun song, and I had it on repeat all weekend. Before that, off the Strokes' new album, Reality Awaits, Lonely in the Future. What's with the name dropping, Julian Casablancas? I could be wrong, but it appears to be a tongue-in-cheek nod to artists they believe have intimidated their style over the group's nearly three decades together. And the Womack Sisters, If I Let You. Their highly anticipated self-titled debut comes out next Friday, the 14th. Go ahead and listen to Three on Repeat. On repeat, a link is up on my socials, Leslie James, L-E-S-L-E-Y on Instagram and Facebook, and Radio Les James on Twitter. Let's connect. 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

Off last year's automatic, the Lumineer, so long on commercial free KXT, and a new wave classic from the B-52's Private Idaho. 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Tomorrow, he will share a little something from Dvochka. One of my favorite guitar players here, Jose Gonzalez, A Perfect Storm, it's new on 91.7 KXT.

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0: latest from Sam Beam, better known as Iron and Wine, in your ocean on 91.7 KXT. He will be in town in late October. KXT presents Iron and Wine at one of my favorite venues in North Texas, the Majestic. Tootsie and the Maytals, Reggae Got Soul, and the new one from Jose Gonzalez, The Perfect Storm. 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

Patty Griffin, If I Had My Way on 91.7 KXT. Before that, Modest Mouse picking Dragon's Pockets. Don't forget, they'll play the Pavilion at Toyota Music Factory in October, and Caroline Rose will open the show. Fort Worth native Ben C. Jones also in the mix with She's Fancy. I'll tell you what, Ben is a true talent and a fantastic performer. Gotta love his signature bucket hat, too. That reminds me, if you're a North Texas artist, be like Ben and send in a song or two for consideration at kxt.org/submissions. This Texas-born singer-songwriter is getting a lot of John Denver comparisons. Here's Alex Amon, California Blues, It's New on 91.7 KXT.

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Badfinger, Baby Blue on Commercial Free, KXT, Pete Yorn's Life on a Chain, and one of my favorite new singer-songwriters, John Denver Jr. I mean, Alex Amon, California Blues. Hey, he sounds a lot like John Denver. Alex is Texas-born, moved to Southern California when he was 18, and now lives in Brooklyn. His debut, Son of Amon, is out now. Funding for KXT comes from listeners like you and from the Kessler Theater. Coming soon, country artist Dale Watson with India Ramey on Friday, September 11th, and alt-rock singer Isaac Slade, formerly of The Fray, on Saturday, September 26th. 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You know how much My Morning Jacket is loved in their hometown of Louisville, Kentucky? So much so, they got a key to the city last year in celebration of their new album, Is. Here's Time Waited on 91.7 KXT.

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I thought for sure by now we would have gotten word on a new album from the superstar producer and hip-hop legend, but it's been crickets. Good afternoon, I'm Leslie James. 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
1: The James Hunter 6 Gunshy on 91.7 KXT. I worked up a sweat this morning listening to that jam on the KXT app. The app sounds so good, my friend. Have you downloaded it yet? It's free. 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The Queen of Goth, Susie Sue, and the Banshees, Cities and Dust, and Tame Impala's Dracula. Let's take a quick trip to Austin for Spoon, Chateau Blues on 91.7 KXT.

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1: 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Oh, my buddy Jackson is back in action, and I'm sure we'll have something cool and probably obscure lined up tonight. And Father John Misty's latest, The Old Law. 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

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Time to head down under for one of the wittiest lyricists around, Courtney Barnett, featuring Waxahachie, Sight Unseen. It's new on KXT.

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Wilco, out of sight, out of mind on 91.7 KXT. And Talking Heads founder David Byrne featuring Haley Williams. What is the reason for it? Coming up right around 5:50, we will head across the pond for the UK track of the day. Hang out as we celebrate an album that has been shortlisted for the very prestigious Mercury Prize, awarded annually to the best album by a British or Irish artist. I'll give you a hint. The singer-songwriter performs barefoot. But first, it's Sports Team. Bang, bang, bang on KXT.

Off the Black Keys' new blues covers album, Peaches, taking on Earl Hooker's You Got to Lose on KXT, De La Soul, The Magic Number, and Sports Teams, Bang, Bang, Bang. Kacey Musgraves will play in the round on her upcoming Middle of Nowhere tour. You can catch her at American Airlines Center October 10th and 11th. Here's her latest Dry Spell on 91.7 KXT.

0: Shaky Graves and his new one, When the Love is New, on 91.7 KXT. John Lee Hooker, Dimples, and eight-time Grammy winner Kacey Musgraves' latest, Dry Spell. 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You can visit the showroom at 909 North Bowser near Arapahoe in Richardson. Believe it or not, Madonna almost sang one of Massive Attack's biggest hits, but two-thirds of the band had other plans. Hang tight. I'll give you the scoop soon on KXT.
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The latest from St. Paul in the Broken Bones, Fall Moon on 91.7 KXT. Before that, Massive Attack featuring Cocteau Twins, Elizabeth Frazier, Teardrop. You know, Madonna almost sang that one instead of Elizabeth. What? Yeah. Band member Mushroom sent the Queen of Pop an early instrumental demo. She loved it and wanted to record vocals. But his bandmates, 3D and Daddy G, vetoed the idea in favor of Elizabeth. And Dallas native Honan in the mix with Feel. Hey, if you're a North Texas artist, we would love to hear what you've been working on. 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Off Jesse Wells' new album, Masks Off, here's Won't You Come Out Tonight on 91.7 KXT.

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Jungles, let's go back. Don't forget, they'll play a KXT show at Texas Trust CU Theater September 25th. And Jesse Wells' new one, Won't You Come Out Tonight. Funding for KXT comes from you and from the AT&T Performing Arts Center, presenting classic albums live as they perform the Eagles' Hotel California album, August 29th at Moody Performance Hall. 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Time to head across the pond for the UK track of the day. The Mercury Prize has revealed this year's shortlist for the best UK and Irish album of the year. It is a very prestigious award, my friend. 12 albums have been nominated, including Everybody Scream from Florence and the Machine. Yeah, the latest album is Florence's fourth Mercury Prize nomination, but she's never won. Could fourth time be the charm? Oh, I sure hope so. The winner will be revealed in late October. Let's enjoy one of my faves off the album, One of the Greats on 91.7 KXT.

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0: Nick Cave and the Bad Seeds, Red Right Hand on 91.7 KXT. How often do you hear that fan fave on the radio? That's what we love to do here at KXT. Dig a little deeper into the mix, and I'm sure my buddy Jackson will dig deep into his record collection tonight. Don't miss It Came From the Crate just after 10. And Phoenix kicked off the hour with Listomania. Off last year's Aperture, here's the Head in the Heart Arrow on KXT.
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That was a nice Record Store Day surprise this year, and I'm so happy we scored a copy. Plantine Tomatoes, Lucy Dacus on KXT, all Jay's Breeze Blocks, and the Head in the Heart's Arrow. 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

0: 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Soft Cell taking on Gloria Jones' Tainted Love. And Boy Golden's latest featuring Cat Clyde, Cowboy Dreams. 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

Giannis and the Ya walk through fire on 91.7 KXT, a Britpop anthem courtesy of Elastica Connection and Mitski's new one, Where's My Phone? Speaking of new music, a bunch of fresh new tunes will be coming your way at 7. Join Jackson for What's New as he shares tracks from The National's Matt Berninger, Rodrigo E. Gabriella, Orville Peck, Alabama Shakes, and more. When Georgia native Brother Wallace isn't touring in support of his debut album, he continues his longtime job as a K-12 music teacher. Here's his new heartbreak anthem, Who's That, on KXT.

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That is a sneak preview of the Afghan Whigs album coming out on the 21st, House of I on KXT. The Prince of Motown, Marvin Gaye, Trouble Man, and the latest from Brother Wallace. Who's that? 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I'm Leslie James. I'm out. Thank you for listening. Jackson is back in action and making his way into the studio to share a bunch of new music with you. Stick around for what's new. It's only a few minutes away. I'm going to leave you with Dallas's John Singer Sargent featuring Sir Earl Toon, Dizzy Joy on KXT.

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1: KKXT HD Dallas Fort Worth Den and streaming worldwide on the web at KXT.org and on the KXT app. It's 7 o'clock on this Monday night. That means it's time for an hour's worth of new music. It's What's New. I'm Jackson Wisdorf. So glad to be back after a little week off. Shout out to Joe for filling in and a nice little staycation here in North Texas. But excited to share some great music with you tonight. Matt Berninger of The National with the new solo single, one off the new Death Cab for Cutie LP. One of those great tracks Leon Bridges just released a few weeks back. But to kick things off, music from a new group who's going to be dropping an album August 14th via Daptone Records. A trio who can trace their musical lineage back to some pretty legendary figures, the Womack sisters. And that's not a coincidence. Yes, as in Bobby Womack, their uncle, Linda and Cecil Womack, their parents. Oh yeah, their grandpa is Sam Cooke. Like I said, insane musical lineage. Say what you want about nepotism. I don't think that applies here. This album is shaping up to be one of my favorites of the year from what I've heard so far. And you got a chance to see them. I'll give you more info on that in a little bit. But let's start things off with the Womack sisters from their self-titled debut coming out August 14th, If I Let You, to kick things off on What's New on Listener Power 91.7 KXT.